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1: Mark Houston, ladies and gentlemen, so bad, glad you're back. But you took time off because you were getting burnt out there, sir.
0: Yeah,
1: I could see it in your face. You didn't ever want to talk to either me or Zachy Moon. Now you got both of us here in the same room.
0: I can't get away.
2: I still forced him to talk to me the whole time.
1: Do you feel did you get your reset that you needed?
0: No, I mean it helped. It definitely helped.
1: What'd you do?
0: Right.
1: Because all you wanted to do is play video games.
0: Oh, I did. I played so many video games.
2: What'd you play?
0: Starfield.
1: Nice.
0: I'm playing Starfield right now.
1: Good.
0: I'm really getting into that.
1: Good. I like it.
0: September 15th of Fallout 76. That's the new season.
1: How does your wife still love you?
0: She sits next to me with her iPad and plays Plants vs. Zombies.
1: The
0: we have
1: whole
0: a great
1: time?
0: Relationship.
2: Yeah, what are you talking about, dog?
1: I know. I think that's awesome.
0: It's all how you come together.
1: Yeah, I love it when we come together.
0: You still
1: right?
0: be together.
1: Yeah.
0: But, you know, you don't have to be together.
2: Let me out him. It's the reason he thinks that is because he will play Madden for hours on end screaming at the TV because he's playing people online that are better than him. And
1: well,
2: Sophia will be like, wow, I wish they would just ban video games forever.
1: But, no, I mean... I'm genuinely asking, do you feel better? Did you, you know,
0: I'm
1: get
0: about
1: the time?
0: 75% there. In a week, when I take off again, then it will all
1: wait,
0: be
1: you're
0: going
1: to be gone for another week?
0: A week from tomorrow, I'll be gone.
1: Ooh.
0: Cool. Yes.
1: Wow, dude.
0: I'm just now telling you. I'm just preparing you for what's
1: Because you know how
0: come.
1: Much I have to pick up your slack after you leave?
0: You don't have to. I've listened. It's not like you've done
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12: From the Waring Sturgis Ford Weather Center, I'm meteorologist Ember Sky. Mostly clear tonight with a low of 53. Wednesday stays sunny, reaching 81. Clear Wednesday night, cooling to 52. Thursday turns warmer with plenty of sunshine and a high of 91.

on your cigarette break. It's like 10,000 spoons when all you need is a knife. It's meeting the man of my dreams and then meeting his beautiful wife. And isn't it ironic?

0: 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Ironic.
1: You have the Meta glasses, right?
2: Yeah, I do.
1: The Ray-Bans.
2: Mm-hmm.
1: I don't feel great about those. I don't like them personally.
2: Why?
1: I don't like, because you can do bad things with those glasses.
2: No.
1: Yes, you can.
2: I mean, you can, but you can't. There's always a bad apple and a good.
1: Yeah, but you can't argue the point that bad things aren't being done.
3: Okay.
1: But here's, no, go ahead.
3: What? Oh, I was just going to say, I mean, I can also slice a loaf of bread with a knife, but I can also murderize someone with it.
1: Mm-hmm. Yes, but you know what? Usually when you're going to murder somebody, they see you coming and they know what's about to happen.
2: You can see when you're recording.
1: No, you can't. The times you have done it to me, I've never been able to see that light.
2: I only take photos of you.
1: Oh, God. Anyway. Here's the thing. Police departments across the country are warning officers about a new security concern.
2: Uh-oh.
1: They're mad because they're worried with your Meta glasses you'll be able to record them.
2: Well, people are already recording them with cell phones.
1: Right, but here's the deal. Here's the thing. Why is this an issue with the police? What are you worried about?
2: Yeah, well.
1: Why do you care if I film you with my Meta glasses?
3: I'm not saying most of the time I don't think this is the case, but there's a lot, and I do follow a lot of, like, catching bad cops stuff on YouTube and blah, blah, blah. They like to redact video.
1: Yes.
3: Because it could, and they always use this excuse that the suspect could get information that would help them defend their case. And it's like, that is public record. That's exactly what it's for.
1: Well, and again,
3: but they can use it in that way and redact audio, redact video from their own little cams.
1: Right.
3: They don't want you to have the access and control over any video.
1: I'm not accusing any police officer of doing this here,
3: no.
1: Of course. We have a great relationship with the police department.
3: Absolutely.
1: Here in Rapid City, right?
3: They're great, yes.
1: In every instance, there's bad apples, like you said.
2: Yeah.
1: Everybody can be a bad apple, right?
2: Yep.
1: Authorities are saying the glasses could be used for surveillance ahead of a crime or terrorist attack. Meta says a blinking white light alerts people when recording is underway.
2: Yes.
1: Disabling that light also disables the camera.
2: Mm-hmm.
1: Privacy advocates say the warnings highlight growing concerns about surveillance technology and who gets to control the camera, right? That's what it is.
2: Mm-hmm.
1: My issue, though, is why do the cops care if you're recording them? That's all I'm saying. I'm leaving it right there.
2: No, I mean, that's a relative.
1: But at the same time, you take a picture of me again. You better get my feet in because those are the best. That's where
2: I'm
1: make
2: trying
1: the money,
2: to make
1: okay?
2: some money.
1: I know if you can, I'll take.
2: Have you seen the cost of streaming services?
1: Let me know. So
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8: We get people that will describe to us certain pains, and we know right away what's happening. If you're currently having your cereal listening to this, and you are biting down, and you go, you know, it really hurts when I touch right here on a tooth, and you can specifically feel a spot of that tooth, and you bite on it, and it hurts, you probably have a cracked tooth. And we're probably looking at a tooth that needs to get crowned. Another one that people don't often see because they just aren't looking in their mouth, they're just brushing. Sometimes we get an abscess by a tooth, and it may not even hurt, but you'll see a little pimple on the gum. So we recommend to tell people, you know, at least once a week, get a peek in there and just make sure you don't see anything like that developing. You can head off bigger problems by catching those signs earlier, and it makes

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0: Tracy Abrams on the mix. All right, that's it for us. Thanks for sticking around, Zachy. It must have been a boring Tuesday afternoon for you, huh?
1: My Tuesdays are never boring, man.
0: Okay.
1: Well, and honestly, I would love to be here anytime you guys would have me. So
0: take this as a little special day, Zach. Not guarantee that you're going to be coming back, but just enjoy the time we have.
1: Okay, right? I'll remember it fondly.
0: What's the phrase? Don't cry for the. For the time you lost, be happy for the time you had, or what is that?
1: Something similar. Yeah,
0: something similar. Yeah, you know, okay. Okay. That's what I want you to do. Zach.
2: No, the saying is, don't overstay your welcome, dude.
0: Yeah.
1: Wow. That was that tone, friend.
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14: From the Waring Sturgis Ford Weather Center, I'm meteorologist Ember Sky. Mostly clear tonight with a low of 53. Wednesday stays sunny, reaching 81. Clear Wednesday night, cooling to 52. Thursday turns

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Thanks for listening to The Second Shift. It's Stitch in Houston. We'll be back again tomorrow at 3 o'clock. Have a wonderful rest of your Tuesday night. Here's Kesha on The Mix.

0: All right, here we go. Mario Lopez back in studio, fired up to be hanging with you for the next few hours. A lot of radio fun to get into, including a great guest. Actor and comic Tommy Davidson set to join us to talk about his Martin spinoff.
1: Plus, we'll take a look at the buzz to see what is trending, share something helpful in Cordo's Corner, play all of your favorite music and more. So turn it up. You're on with Mario and Courtney Lopez.
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1: So, what do you and your partner argue about the most? You're on with Mario and Courtney Lopez. Apparently, for a lot of couples, it's what to have for dinner. Is that really cause for an argument, though? Evidently, a new survey says 1 in 4 couples end up bickering over it. And the biggest issue is that nobody can agree on what they're in the mood for. It's funnier. A lot of people admit they secretly hope their partner will just let them make the decision because they're too tired to think about it. And apparently, the average person spends 20 minutes just trying to figure out what to cook, which is longer than actually making half the meals. I don't think we've ever gotten to an argument over what we're going to eat.
2: No, I just make food for you, and then I eat what I want to eat. It's that simple.
1: This is silly. People,
3: yeah, you could do that, or this. You could just make food, and if they don't want to eat it, they can go make their own.
2: I mean,
1: I eat anything, so that's it. Men out there shouldn't be picky.
3: Yeah, just eat it.
2: This is like one of those pick and choose your battles, and this shouldn't be one of them.
1: Nope. Evidently, it's battles for a lot of people.
2: I know, but pick and choose. Don't
3: pick
2: do
3: something,
2: it.
3: Or you're eating chicken tenders.
2: Yeah.
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12: From the Waring Sturgis Ford Weather Center, I'm meteorologist Ember Sky. Mostly clear tonight with a low of 53. Wednesday stays sunny, reaching 81. Clear Wednesday night, cooling to 52. Thursday turns warmer with plenty of sunshine and a high of 91.
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0: I'm Mario Courtney Lopez, keeping the music coming at you as we remind you that our iHeartRadio Music Festival presented by Capital One is back September 18th and 19th in Vegas. Two nights, one stage. Incredible lineup, too. BTS, Benson Boone, Cardi B, Goo Goo Dolls, Kenny Chesney, Zara Larsson, Snoop, and more.
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0: 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A little more music. 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
2: 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This is Adam and James, and we're from Maroon 5.
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1: All right, Add On with Mario on Facebook and X. Add On with Mario Lopez on IG. 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Mario and Courtney Lopez here. What'd you find, honey?
2: This is from at Philly Dice, and they said, I agree the OG Miami Vice guys had a much more mature look, but Frasier was right. The guys in the new movie are both actually older than the OGs when they started. Don Johnson was 34 when he started the show, and Austin Butler is currently 35. Philip Michael Thomas was 35 when he started, and I think Michael B. Jordan is 39 or maybe 40 already.
1: Yeah, we talked about this, and it's not that they were older. They just look more mature and like, man, Don Johnson looked like a man. Austin Butler looks like a

0: in college.
1: Right. Well, kind of think of Golden Girls.
0: Exactly. I mean, they were the same age as the Sex and the City ladies.
1: Right.
0: So it's just people look more mature. But the men, I think, just look more, with all due respect, more manly, right? More masculine and just like they've lived life at that age. So, but hey, we'll see how they look when the movie airs.
2: More Mario Lopez coming up.
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13: From the Waring Sturgis Ford Weather Center, I'm meteorologist Ember Sky. Mostly clear tonight with a low of 53. Wednesday stays sunny, reaching 81. Clear Wednesday night, cooling to 52. Thursday turns warmer with plenty of sunshine and a high of 91.
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Tonight we go all night long. We go all night long. Let's go. Yeah, we are. 93.9 The Mix.

0: All Mario Courtney Lopez, back to the music right after a quick digital pit stop at allmario.com. So, Cordo can tell us what's trending, though.
1: Hilary Duff honors the effervescent Hayden Panettiere with a fond tribute. Mm. You can see that in all the other celebs who have spoken out since the news broke of her tragic passing. Ariana Grande reunites with Cynthia Erivo for a surprise Wicked duet.
0: Okay.
1: And why Julie Andrews isn't returning for Princess Diaries 3.
0: Julie Andrews, hanging in there. Nice.
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0: I'm Mario Courtney Lopez. Keeping the music going as Cordo tries to make us laugh with a new mom joke. What you got?
1: What's made of leather and sounds like a sneeze?
0: What?
1: A shoe!
0: Wow. That was good. And that was a good sneeze, too. Okay, props on that one. Let's get back to the music.
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0: 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This is the rhythm
1: 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Oh,
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1: So are you rusting out at work? What up, Mario and Courtney Lopez here. Obviously, we all know about burnout from too much work. Well, now experts say more people are actually experiencing the opposite problem, rust out, which is what happens when employees feel underused, unchallenged, and disconnected from their jobs for long periods of time. People are complaining about this? I would imagine it's easy money, right?
2: I mean, pick and choose your battles, people.
1: Right.
2: Rust out can show up as a chronic boredom, lack of motivation, going through the motions, and feeling like your skills are being wasted. So what's the prescription for rust out? Push yourself to seek new projects, learn new skills, or ask for more to do. And then don't complain when you have more to do.
1: Exactly. If your salary is not changing, then I wouldn't ask for more to do. I would work on your side project and put your energy towards that.
2: I'm definitely not rust out over here.
3: More Mario Lopez coming up.
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14: From the Waring Sturgis Ford Weather Center, I'm meteorologist Ember Sky. Mostly clear tonight with a low of 53. Wednesday stays sunny, reaching 81. Clear Wednesday night, cooling to 52. Thursday turns warmer with plenty of sunshine and a high of 91.
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0: 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Mario and Courtney Lopez here. 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

0: All right, Charles Morrow, Courtney Lopez, more music headed your way, but I wanted to mention, talk about weird timing. The next tropical storm in the Atlantic is going to be named Dolly.
1: Oh, my goodness.
0: Coincidence. It's the fourth storm of the season. So far, we've had Arthur, Bertha, and Cristobal.
2: Bertha sounds really scary.
0: Really? Cristobal sounds like affluent.
1: Well, the National Hurricane Center plans to use Dolly for the next system that reaches tropical storm strength, and it's not in response to Dolly Parton's passing. The name Dolly was chosen in the early 1990s and has been on a rotating list of names since 1996, but it's just ironic.
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1: What's up, everyone? More on Courtney Lopez, and this Thursday, prepare to be bewitched.
2: Ooh.
1: The anticipated return of Sandra Bullock and Nicole Kidman, who star as Sally and Jillie Owens, two sisters in a long line of witches who have inherited a generational curse. Everyone they fall in love with dies.
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20: From the Waring Sturgis Ford Weather Center, I'm meteorologist Ember Sky. Mostly clear tonight with a low of 53. Wednesday stays sunny, reaching 81. Clear Wednesday night, cooling to 52. Thursday turns warmer with plenty of sunshine and a high of 91.
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She likes me for me, not because I sing like Pavarotti or because I'm such a hottie. I like her for her, not because she's fat like Cindy Crawford. She has got so much to offer.

0: All right, Mario Lopez here. A few more songs. I'm going to fire up Zoom so we can chat with today's guest, the hilarious Tommy Davidson, who's got a new Martin spinoff to tell us about. Going to get a scoop on that and more when he joins us next.
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0: What's up, y'all? Mario Lopez joining me right now, actor and comic, hilarious Tommy Davidson. What's going on, man?
1: An old friend.
0: That's right. An old friend. Always good to see you. And this is exciting, man. Congrats. There's a spinoff of Martin on Paramount Plus based on your character from the show. That's so cool. How'd this come about?
1: Actually, Kid from Kid and Play.
0: Yeah.
1: Yeah, he called me middle of the night and he says, man, I'm tired of Jimmy and Jimmy late night because we're not seeing a lot of talent. You know, they're just picking who's hot or whatever. We need some good performances like Arsenio used to have, you know.
0: Yeah.
1: So he said, why don't you call Martin and ask Martin to reboot Varnell Hill as a late night talk show. Do it like Larry Sanders.
0: Oh, wow. Clever.
1: Right. Dude. Yeah. So he said, you know, it'll be a late night. It'll be a show about a late-night talk show that's really a late-night talk show.
0: Huh.
1: And everybody could be on it.
0: Oh,
1: because we know everybody.
0: Yeah,
1: right?
0: little Larry Sanders-esque right
1: yeah,
0: there.
1: Yeah, and it happened, man.
0: Wow, what a trip.
1: And it's working just like that.
0: That's so cool. Can't wait to check it out. All right, Tommy, hang tight. Quick break, and we're going to come back with some more.
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13: From the Waring Sturgis Ford Weather Center, I'm meteorologist Ember Sky. Mostly clear tonight with a low of 53. Wednesday stays sunny, reaching 81. Clear Wednesday night, cooling to 52. Thursday turns warmer with plenty of sunshine and a high of 91.
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0: Catching up with Tommy Davidson this hour. Mario Lopez here getting the scoop on his new Martin spinoff headed to Paramount Plus. And Martin's in the show as well, right?
1: Yeah. It's ideal because I'm Tommy Davidson, but I played characters in A Living Color. He's Martin Lawrence. He played characters on Martin.
0: Yeah.
1: Right? So it's unlimited.
0: Yeah.
1: You know, and then the guest stars, we got all the hot people that want to be on TV, that want to do it,
0: yeah.
1: You know?
0: Oh, dude,
1: and
0: that's
1: the storyline's great.
0: That is so cool. And speaking of A Living Color, I hear Damon Wayans is in it too.
1: Oh, Damon is doing a sketch with Martin on the freaking show.
0: Oh, that's great. That's
1: you know,
0: great,
1: so we have
0: man.
1: The capacity to have people come in and do guest star spots, but sketches too.
0: Oh, that's funny, man. That is great. All right, well, onwithmario.com for a preview of Tommy's new Paramount Plus show as we get back to the music.
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0: Been getting the scoop on this new Martin spinoff from actor-comic Tommy Davidson. Mario Lopez here. But Tommy, you also voice a character on the Disney show Proud Family, Louder and Prouder.
1: Oh, yeah.
0: Fourth season just premiered. That's got to be a lot of fun, right? Voice work is so much fun. A lot of work, though.
1: Hey, I don't have to worry about how I look in voice work, so that's cool.
0: Yeah.
1: You know, all I got to do is do it, bro. You know what I mean? I don't have to try to look handsome or nothing. I can just let it all hang out, you know? And you know this, Mario, you know this. You know, we come across something that we really love to do with what we do. Mm-hmm. And it's like a gift.
0: Yeah.
1: You know, it's like a gift. You know, we know how to work.
0: Right.
1: You know, we know how to act. We know how to read stuff. We know how to narrate. We know how to do all this stuff, you know. But once in a while, something comes along that you want to do.
0: Right.
1: You know what I mean? And we go around going, man, I'd love to do that. I'd love to do this. I'd love to do this. But when it comes, you're just like, I don't have any comments, man. I just want to get to work.
0: Yeah.
1: Because we love what we do, too.
0: Exactly. Oh, that's the best, man. I'm happy for you. All right. Hang tight. We're going to have more with Tommy Davidson coming up, but first, more music.
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1: Omar Lopez got the hilarious Tommy Davidson on Zoom with me. And a lot of people may not know this about you, but you're also a singer. And your new song, Heart, Mind, and Soul, just won an award for Best Jazz Song, right?
2: Yeah, what? Yeah, I'm like John. I feel like John Tesh, man. You know, because everybody's going like, oh, yeah, really? You're doing it? And I don't care. You know, it's really good stuff. I got stuff with Earth, Wind, and Fire.
1: Wow, that's awesome.
2: You know, and it's just a payoff of how hard we work.
1: Yeah.
2: And how often we're around people that do the same thing we do.
1: Yep.
2: You know?
1: I love the versatility, though, because I'm obviously acting and you're singing and still doing stand-up, man, hitting the road and hitting comedy shows across the country. What are you talking about on stage right now?
2: I talk about things I've always talked about, us, you know, everyone. You know, I talk about dogs, man. I talk about, you know, don't be too hard on my Latinos. I talk about everything that I think people are thinking. They're thinking the same things I'm thinking, but don't have a way to say it without offending nobody.
1: Yeah.
2: I can say.

0: it in a way that it's taken to heart.
1: I can see that. Of course. How much singing do you incorporate into the act? Do you do impressions with the singing?
0: It depends. It depends. It depends on on that audience. I can get away with
1: that. Because I remember your Sammy Davis one was my favorite back in the day.
0: I can get away with that, at like a fundraiser,
1: Right.
0: Whether I'm white, whether I'm wrong, no cat's going to bar this ebony star from singing my song. I always say that
1: you're a fool.
0: Sammy is AI.
1: Yeah.
0: AI.
1: That's the best. That's the best. I love it. Thank you for that. Oh, my gosh.
2: 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More Mario Lopez on the way.
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3: From the Waring Sturgis Ford Weather Center, I'm meteorologist Ember Sky. Mostly clear tonight with a low of 53. Wednesday stays sunny, reaching 81. Clear Wednesday night, cooling to 52. Thursday turns warmer with plenty of sunshine and a high of 91.
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0: All right, wrapping up with Tommy Davidson, you're on Mario Lopez. You mentioned it before, but in Living Color, man, in a few years, it's going to be the 40th anniversary of that show. That is wild. And the fact that you're still working with the guys and still homies, man, that time goes by like this, huh, Tommy?
1: What does that make me, bro?
0: Right? Look, you and I both.
1: You know what I mean? But we're still here.
0: We're still here. That's what's important.
1: That's the most important part. And we could pay a mortgage, you know?
0: Yeah. That's right. That's awesome, man. Hey, I'm so happy to hear that everything's going well for you, brother, and you're killing it out there. And listen, everyone, be sure to check out Tommy's new show, The Varnell Hill Show, on Paramount Plus. Thank you so much for checking in, man.
1: You got it, man. Hey, how's your daughter? How old is she now?
0: She's doing well. 11? She's 15. She's 15 now.
1: Okay.
0: Yeah, she's 15.
1: Wow, man. God bless you, man.
0: Thank you, brother.
1: I remember when she came along, man.
0: Yeah, you remember that? Yeah, exactly.
1: Man, you've done so well, man. I love you so much.
0: Thank you, brother. I appreciate it. I hope I get to see you soon. Take care.
1: You got it, man.
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1: 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What you got for us today?
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20: From the Waring Sturgis Ford Weather Center, I'm meteorologist Ember Sky. Mostly clear tonight with a low of 53. Wednesday stays sunny, reaching 81. Clear Wednesday night, cooling to 52. Thursday turns warmer with plenty of sunshine and a high of 91.
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1: Almaro, Courtney Lopez. Time for another round of the slang game. All right, what's the theme?
2: The theme is Gen Z slang that has actually been around a long time, but we're going to do it a little differently. I'm going to give you definitions.
1: Okay.
2: And you have to tell me
3: what the word is.
2: So, hands on buzzers. Short for suspicious or suspect, Mario.
1: Sus.
2: That is correct.
1: Sus.
2: An old way of saying definitely or for sure. Courtney.
1: No.
2: Incorrect.
0: Most deaf.

0: Incorrect. Bet.
1: Well, we're all right, by the way.
0: Bet.
1: We're all right.
0: These are Gen Z slang, though.
1: Yeah, but these are Gen Z. Yeah, yeah.
0: So you got to do Gen Z. You got to think Gen Z. Okay. Here we go.
1: Bet. Bet, I would argue, bet, I was saying bet in high school. I bet.
0: Right.
1: You were saying in high school, so that's weird.
0: These are Gen Z words that have been around for a long time.
1: Oh, Gen Z
0: they brought them back.
1: They brought them back.
0: That's the theme.
1: Okay, got it, got it, got it.
0: For the fourth time.
1: Got it, got it.
0: All right. It was first used in that way in 1857, by the way.
1: Really?
0: Yes.
2: Wow.
0: Here we go. Hands on buzzers. Used for someone bitter or irritated. Courtney.
2: Salty McSalterson.
0: Salty is correct. 1936. A way to say something is true. Courtney.
2: No cap.
0: That is correct. Early 1900s.
1: Oh, my God.
2: Facts,
1: gosh.
2: Honey, facts.
0: Finally, last one. To insult someone indirectly with subtle disrespect instead of saying it straight out. To insult someone in...
1: Shade?
0: Yeah, I'll give it to you. Throw shade.
1: Throw
0: 1980.
1: Shade. Yeah, throw shade.
0: Apparently, it first was popular.
1: Yeah, throw shade. Look at
0: I
1: that.
0: I didn't keep score, so...
2: I won.
0: There you go.
3: More Mario Lopez. Next.
1: It's Mario Lopez. 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
13: From the Waring Sturgis Ford Weather Center, I'm meteorologist Ember Sky. Mostly clear tonight with a low of 53. Wednesday stays sunny, reaching 81. Clear Wednesday night, cooling to 52. Thursday turns warmer with plenty of sunshine and a high of 91.
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0: All right, that's it. Thanks so much for hanging out with us. Also, thanks to the hilarious Tommy Davidson for zooming in. Be sure to hit up Mario.com to relive any and all of our radio fun. Back to do it again tomorrow. Till then, Mario Courtney Lopez saying good night.
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9: From the Waring Sturgis Ford Weather Center, I'm meteorologist Ember Sky. Mostly clear tonight with a low of 53. Wednesday stays sunny, reaching 81. Clear Wednesday night, cooling to 52. Thursday turns warmer with plenty of sunshine and a high of 91.
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8: From the Waring Sturgis Ford Weather Center, I'm meteorologist Ember Sky. Mostly clear tonight with a low of 53. Wednesday stays sunny, reaching 81. Clear Wednesday night, cooling to 52. Thursday turns warmer with plenty of sunshine and a high of 91.
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4: From the Waring Sturgis Ford Weather Center, I'm meteorologist Ember Sky. Mostly clear overnight with a low near 53. Later today brings plenty of sunshine, topping out around 81. Clear Wednesday night, down to 52. Then Thursday turns warmer and sunny with a high near 91.
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3: From the Waring Sturgis Ford Weather Center, I'm meteorologist Ember Sky. Mostly clear overnight with a low near 53. Later today brings plenty of sunshine, topping out around 81. Clear Wednesday night, down to 52, then Thursday turns warmer and sunny with a high near 91.
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8: From the Waring Sturgis Ford Weather Center, I'm meteorologist Ember Sky. Mostly clear overnight with a low near 53. Later today brings plenty of sunshine, topping out around 81. Clear Wednesday night, down to 52, then Thursday turns warmer and sunny with a high near 91.
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6: From the Waring Sturgis Ford Weather Center, I'm meteorologist Ember Sky. Mostly clear overnight with a low near 53. Later today brings plenty of sunshine, topping out around 81. Clear Wednesday night down to 52, then Thursday turns warmer and sunny with a high near 91.
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8: From the Waring Sturgis Ford Weather Center, I'm meteorologist Ember Sky. Mostly clear overnight with a low near 53. Later today brings plenty of sunshine, topping out around 81. Clear Wednesday night down to 52, then Thursday turns warmer and sunny with a high near 91.

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5: From the Waring Sturgis Ford Weather Center, I'm meteorologist Ember Sky. Mostly clear overnight with a low near 53. Later today brings plenty of sunshine, topping out around 81. Clear Wednesday night, down to 52. Then Thursday turns warmer and sunny with a high near 91.
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4: From the Waring Sturgis Ford Weather Center, I'm meteorologist Ember Sky. Mostly clear overnight with a low near 53. Later today brings plenty of sunshine, topping out around 81. Clear Wednesday night down to 52, then Thursday turns warmer and sunny with a high near 91.
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5: From the Waring Sturgis Ford Weather Center, I'm meteorologist Ember Sky. Mostly clear overnight with a low near 53. Later today brings plenty of sunshine, topping out around 81. Clear Wednesday night, down to 52. Then Thursday turns warmer and sunny with a high near 91.
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6: From the Waring Sturgis Ford Weather Center, I'm meteorologist Ember Sky. Mostly clear overnight with a low near 53. Later today brings plenty of sunshine, topping out around 81. Clear Wednesday night, down to 52. Then Thursday turns warmer and sunny with a high near 91.
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4: From the Waring Sturgis Ford Weather Center, I'm meteorologist Ember Sky. Mostly clear overnight with a low near 53. Later today brings plenty of sunshine, topping out around 81. Clear Wednesday night, down to 52. Then Thursday turns warmer and sunny with a high near 91.
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10: From the Waring Sturgis Ford Weather Center, I'm meteorologist Ember Sky. Mostly clear overnight with a low near 53. Later today brings plenty of sunshine, topping out around 81. Clear Wednesday night, down to 52. Then Thursday turns warmer and sunny with a high near 91.
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4: From the Waring Sturgis Ford Weather Center, I'm meteorologist Ember Sky. Mostly clear overnight with a low near 53. Later today brings plenty of sunshine, topping out around 81. Clear Wednesday night, down to 52, then Thursday turns warmer and sunny with a high near 91.

0: Billy Myers on the mix with the Roadhouse. Well, here we are. We're back together. How does it feel?
1: Feels pretty, real good.
2: Pretty decent.
0: Yeah. You pretty guys look great. You look rested.
1: Yeah.
2: Yeah, that's what happened.
0: I can't wait to hear about your fun weekends.
2: Ooh. Oh, dude, it's going to be sick, but today is National Teddy Bear Day.
0: It is. Yes, it is. I still have my pink teddy bear.
1: Oh, wow. That's what I was. That's not where I was going to go. Well, kind of. You still have your teddy bear.
0: I'm going to bring it in tomorrow so you guys can see it. And I want to know if it still winds up.
1: Oh, it has some sort of mechanical aspect to it? Yeah. Okay.
2: I've heard stories about you and your animals growing up. I don't know if I want to touch it.
0: What?
1: Oh, what?
2: Yeah, that's, you know, I don't know.
1: Who's telling you these stories?
2: What's going on with this thing? This teddy bear. What's his name?
0: I don't think it had a name.
2: Teddy or something?
0: It's a pink teddy bear.
2: Little Pinky.
0: Okay.
1: Do you guys? Okay. So you didn't name your teddy bear. I had a teddy bear growing up. Did you?
2: I had a teddy bear. I don't remember what its name was. It was just a generic teddy bear.
1: Yep, Teddy. Okay, cool. Do you name your vehicles?
2: I try to, but I always forget.
1: Yeah, me too. I don't.
2: Like, my excursion was like Old Blackie. I don't know. Because it's black.
1: Old Blackie.
2: Little Bluey, you know, or whatever.
0: It's like, Brandon.
2: You go by the color of the car. Like, I'm going to jump in Old Whitey and drive to the grocery store. I don't know. I'm horrible at naming cars. What is it? You going to jump in Jessica?
1: Oh, God.
2: What are you supposed to call them, you know? Eleanor?
1: Eleanor? I like that one.
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1: I thought we could have some fun with this National Teddy Bear Day.
2: Oh, boy.
3: What?
1: I think we should ask Brandon how the teddy bear was invented, and then we share the real story. And well, maybe he'll even get it right.
3: Yeah, no, I think everybody knows people like teddy bears.
2: But why? How'd this start?
3: Well, it was Teddy Roosevelt, and people wanted to take a Teddy Roosevelt home with them, so they went to make a stuffed present. And it came it came out looking a little bit more like a fluffy teddy bear. And they were like, well, let's just call it a teddy bear.
2: No way, dude. Did you look up the history of this at all?
3: No.
2: What?
3: Isn't that the history of it, though?
1: No. Do you want to know?
3: Sure, why not?
1: In 1902, President Theodore Roosevelt went bear hunting in Mississippi, and he wasn't having any luck. His hunting party eventually cornered a black bear, subdued it, and tied it to a tree so Roosevelt could shoot it.
3: Nice.
1: Roosevelt refused, saying killing a helpless animal that way would be unsportsmanlike. So the story made national news. Political cartoonist Clifford Berryman drew a cartoon showing Roosevelt refusing to shoot the bear. In later versions, Berryman made the bear increasingly small, cute, and cuddly, and that's when things got fun. A shopkeeper named Morris Mitchum saw the cartoon. His wife, Rose Mitchum, made a little stuffed bear, and they put it in their store window, and they called it Teddy Bear.
3: Mm.
1: Yep.
3: I like it.
2: Oh,
3: wow. That was like 60% right.
2: So on a guess, you got that close that it had to do with Theodore Roosevelt?
3: I thought I remember there being some correlation between Teddy Roosevelt and a teddy bear, but I didn't know.
1: It's kind of cool. It's kind of a cool story.
2: It's really cool, actually. Yeah.
3: Pretty cute.
1: And gosh, who would tie a bear to a tree and shoot it? That's horrible.
2: Right?
3: Nobody, apparently, because they tried it. And even the president was like, no, thanks for your help. They were like, how are we going to get the president to get a freaking bear so we can go home.
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9: From the Waring Sturgis Ford Weather Center, I'm meteorologist Ember Sky. Sunny skies are ahead today, warming to 80. Tonight stays clear with a low near 53. Thursday, sunny and hotter, reaching 91. Friday brings wind with gusts to 41 and a high of 89.

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1: So women have always, speaking of Teddy Bear Day, women have always said to me, Brandon, you're like a little teddy bear. You're like a bear. And I don't know, you know, now as I get older, at first I'd be like, all right, thanks, you know, because women are talking to me, which wasn't always a thing in my life. So I was like, a girl says anything to me, I'm like, hi, you know?
2: Yeah, yeah.
1: But then I now I start thinking about it, I'm like, wait, you just call me a big, fat, hairy animal? Is that what you're saying? Is that what you're calling me? A big, fat, hairy, stinky animal that poops in the woods.
2: No, they're saying you're soft and cuddly, bro.
0: Mm-hmm.
1: Well, nobody wanted to cuddle with me, you know? Like, I mean, there's been some girls I wanted to cuddle, but I'm just saying, you know, like, if that's some weird compliment, how would you feel if I walk up to you, you know, as a woman, and we're like...
0: Would you rather date Gumby or a teddy bear?
2: A teddy bear.
0: See?
1: I'd rather
0: it's
1: just
0: more snuggly.
1: Be alone.
2: Can I derail us a little bit? Because earlier, when we weren't...

0: Sorry. Earlier you were talking about like who the guys who tied a teddy bear, a real bear to a tree.
1: Yeah, and created that.
0: That's insane to me.
2: You think about Secret Service for the president. Those are real men.
0: I couldn't tie you to a tree, even if I had another guy to help me.
1: Did
0: let
1: anyone
0: alone a
1: die
0: bear.
1: Trying to do this?
2: That is
1: and then
2: he's
1: like,
2: truth.
1: Nope, not doing it.
2: You're right. We definitely jumped over something where it's like, hold on. People captured, the president can't even shoot a bear. He's trying to hunt one down. These guys were like, let's just go capture one. What, were they drinking? Like, what happened? The Secret Service was like, we got to get out of here. Let's just go grab one, tie it up real quick, and tie it to a tree for the president. What?
0: That's insane to me.
1: How long did that take?
2: Also, this is back in the, whatever, Amy, you were around 18 whatevers, and it's like, you know, they didn't have the technology we got. They horseback this thing?
0: That's when men were men and toilet paper was leaves.
3: What do you listen?
4: 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I like that it is fun. 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
13: What began as a simple effort to share messages of hope and kindness on the South Dakota Mines campus in 2020 has grown into a statewide movement encouraging communities across South Dakota to remind people that they matter, they are valued, and they are not alone. People across the state are invited to participate in Chalk the Walk 2026 on Thursday, September 10th, World Suicide Prevention Day, by filling sidewalks, walkways, and gathering spaces with messages of hope, encouragement, and kindness and support. For the news hounds out there, the South Dakota media landscape has undergone a few notable changes recently. CBS programming in western South Dakota has moved from Sioux Falls-based Kelloland Media Group to KNBN-TV in Rapid City, which is also the NBC affiliate owned by Fargo, North Dakota-based Forum Communications. The Rapid City Journal has promoted Shalom,

0: Dr. Gee as the top editor of the Lee Enterprises All newspaper, replacing Mike Brownlee, who is the new executive editor position at the Billings Gazette sister paper in Montana. And Dave Bordewick, who has led the South Dakota News Media Association for more than 30 years as its executive director, is retiring in June.
1: For the Rapid City Post, this is Jerry Steinle.

0: together. Taylor Swift on the mix with your Roadhouse.
1: Beretta Road. When's the last time you went out there to go shooting?
2: Over a year.
1: Yeah.
3: Yeah.
1: Well, we went out there over the weekend, and because my dad got a new scope and my son got a new BB gun with a scope.
4: Nice.
1: So, yeah, he thinks he's like a sniper shooter now.
3: That's cool.
1: And they cleaned up a bunch, and they have all these logs stacked up on top of each other in certain areas. And you guys, people are putting targets on them and shooting them.
3: Yeah.
1: And I'm just disgusted by it.
2: What do you, well, hold on. Wait, what do you mean? But so they're stacking logs to
1: It looks like they're going to do something with them. Like they're going to
2: It's not four targets?
1: No.
3: Are you sure?
1: It doesn't look like it is.
2: Or you mean like there's a pile of logs like from loggers? Like
1: yeah.
2: loggers.
3: Oh, and people are destroying that property. That,
1: yeah. People are putting their targets on the logs and then shooting them and like putting clay on them and stuff.
3: Interesting.
2: It is Beretta Road. So like if you pile anything.
1: I just think that's rude.
3: I see. The thing is from to give some perspective, I used to go out there and shoot my ARs and my pistols all the time. And anything stacked up when you go out to a shooting range or what's designated, it seems like it might be set up for that.
2: Like a fair game. I feel like it's a little bit of
1: You think so?
2: I mean, I don't agree. I'm not saying like, yeah, let's go shoot up these wood piles, but I'm saying they're fair game. You set them up at a shooting
3: range. Know people are going to have guns out there. And I'm thinking that maybe they even did pile them up for that.
1: On purpose?
3: I think they might have. Because, a stack of logs is a great deterrent for a bullet stray going. You know what I mean? Because if you're hitting it off the sides of those hills, sometimes that stuff, ting, does not go where you want it.
1: I do have a picture of it somewhere.
2: There's rocks
1: in here.
2: And whatnot. That the ricochet and the wood pile just eats up the bullet. You know?
1: Oh, here it is. Look.
2: Oh, yeah, they were just doing some cleaning. Look at the pile.
1: But does that mean that you get to shoot it?
3: Oh, I see what you're saying. No, that's definitely some cleanup.
2: I'll be honest with you. I wouldn't not. I probably would go find somewhere else to shoot. That's an obvious,
3: that is clearly
2: humongous pile that the Forest Service is working on.
3: Yeah, I would definitely shoot somewhere else.
2: But at the same token, it is on Beretta Road. So pretty much people, once they turn on Beretta Road, I feel like they just turn into the greatest rednecks ever. And they're like, everything's shootable out here. Bring your washers and your dryers and your cousins you don't like, and we're shooting them.
1: I'd love to shoot up a toilet. It's like my dream, but I don't want to clean it up.
2: Yeah, I mean, I've blown a few toilets up. Like,
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5: From the Waring Sturgis Ford Weather Center, I'm meteorologist Ember Sky. Sunny skies are ahead today, warming to 80. Tonight stays clear with a low near 53. Thursday, sunny and hotter, reaching 91. Friday brings wind with gusts to 41 and a high of 89.

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1: Jeez.
0: Bless you.
2: Thank you.
1: Talking about a pile of logs, you started sneezing.
2: Yeah, that cottonwood with no just cotton, man.
0: Total deja vu.
1: Oh, wait.
0: So, if I have this mixer board that I would love to take out to Beretta Road and shoot up.
1: Oh, yeah?
0: What's one thing in your life that you would like to take out there and shoot up?
1: Nothing I want to say on the radio.
2: It's not really legal to shoot.
1: Just know if there's a big explosion, it probably wasn't me.
0: We could take Brandon's Christmas tree.
2: Ooh,
0: out there.
2: That would be cool.
1: Not
2: if like
1: anymore.
2: If it was legal to have a rocket launcher and just for funsies, just, you know, blow up some trees.

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1: switch up. 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
2: From the Rapid City Post, this is the Daily Slice for Wednesday, September 9th of 2026. I'm Amy Rose, and this is what's going on. Fire crews continue working to contain the Lookout Fire near Spearfish after stopping its northward progress and strengthening fire lines along the south flank. Crews are working to keep the fire south of Kerwin Lane, north of Lookout Peak, east of I-90, and west of Lookout Mountain Lane. Voluntary evacuations remain in place for some nearby residences, with no mandatory evacuations reported. The fire burned up to I-90 and across several hiking trails, but did not reach Lookout Mountain Park. Aircraft have assisted crews with water and retardant drops. The cause remains under investigation. And Rapid City firefighters have been conducting an annual aircraft rescue training. Here's Jerry Steinle with those details.
3: The Rapid City Fire Department's annual aircraft rescue and firefighting training took place Tuesday at the department's training grounds on Creek Drive. For the training, firefighters used a live fire training prop for realistic emergency scenarios to allow responders to practice proper fire techniques on a simulated airplane. While only 16 qualified Rapid City firefighters who drive the aircraft rescue firefighting trucks at Rapid City Regional Airport are federally required to be certified, the Rapid City Fire Department includes several of the firefighters in the annual training. For the news hounds out there, the South Dakota media landscape has undergone a few notable changes recently. CBS programming in western South Dakota has moved from Sioux Falls-based Kelloland Media Group to KNBN-TV in Rapid City, which is also the NBC affiliate owned by Fargo, North Dakota-based Forum Communications. The Rapid City Journal has promoted Shalom Bergie as the top editor of the Lee Enterprises owned newspaper, replacing Mike Brownlee, who is the new executive editor position at the Billings Gazette sister paper in Montana. And Dave Bordewick, who has led the South Dakota News Media Association for more than 30 years as its executive director, is retiring in June.
2: Rapid City issued 210 building permits in August with a combined valuation of more than $55.8 million, the highest August total on record. Through 8 months, the city has issued 1,789 permits valued at $360.8 million. More than $100 million above the same period of last year. The city has already reached its sixth highest annual permit valuation total. Six August permits exceeded $1 million, led by $34.08 million permit for Monument Health Rapid City Hospital's neonatal ICU. And the Black Hills Symphony Orchestra will open its 94th season October 17th with Danse Macabre at the Monument Fine Arts Theater. The 2026-27 season includes A Night Before Christmas on December 5th, Disco Inferno on December 31st, Cupid's Bow on February 13th, and a season finale featuring Rapid City native and violinist Maya Anjali Buchanan on April 10th. The orchestra under conductor Bruce Knowles also offers educational programs for young musicians. Tickets are available through the Performing Arts Center box office and bhsymphony.org. And now for national and international news, let's head over to Zachary Conger.
4: Good morning. Authorities say the five people killed when an Amazon cargo jet ran off the runway at Miami International Airport were all inside a van used to shuttle crews that clean planes. The jet crashed as it tried to land Sunday afternoon.

0: afternoon, overrunning its runway. It slammed into the van on airport property, through a fence, and then onto a local street where it destroyed an SUV. The pilot and co-pilot have been released from the hospital. Miami-Dade County Sheriff Rosie Cordero Stutz said Tuesday that two people remain in critical condition and a third is in stable condition. The deceased ranged in age from 47 to 75. In other news, former Penn State assistant football coach Jerry Sandusky says he agrees with his lawyer's decision not to go forward with testimony from an accuser who wants to recant allegations that Sandusky sexually abused him years ago. Sandusky appeared in court remotely Tuesday in his latest bid to secure a new trial. The 82-year-old Sandusky has been serving a decades-long prison sentence since he was convicted of 45 counts of sexual abuse in 2012, after 8 young men testified. Sandusky's lawyer, Jerry Russo, told reporters that courts frown on granting new trials based on a witness recantation. Instead, Russo says he plans to take Sandusky's broader claims for a new trial to federal court.
1: And finally, the ongoing outbreak of cyclospora tied to iceberg lettuce has raised new concerns about the safety of imported produce and underscores a worrisome trend. The U.S. is conducting fewer inspections to catch contaminated food. International food inspections by the Food and Drug Administration are down about 35% since 2019, according to agency records. The pandemic kicked off a wave of retirements and departures among FDA inspectors that continues to this day. But even before COVID, the agency had failed to hit its targets for foreign inspections. Recent staffing cuts and reorganizations at the agencies suggest the numbers may fall even lower. That was your Daily Slice for Wednesday, September 9th of 2026. The Daily Slice is a production of Home Slice Media Group and the Rapid City Post, sourced by the Rapid City Post news staff. Hosted by Amy Rose with Jerry Steinle, Zachary Conger, and meteorologist Ember Sky. I'm Amy Rose. Have a great day.
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2: All my favorite music. It's fun to listen to. I listen most when I'm driving. It makes me happy.
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0: Philip Phillips, 93.9 The Mix in the Roadhouse. Are you guys ready to put up a fight?
1: Ooh,
2: wait, what? It is stupid, but it's also dumb.
0: Okay, it's that time already. Time for Stupid Criminal. We've all chosen a stupid criminal headline, and we need you to text in and vote for which one you want to hear about.
1: Alrighty, vote Zachy Moon. A cheesehead robbed a bar wearing a Packers robe. Cheesehead being a Packers fan.
0: Right.
2: What a loser. Well, tonight Gotham can sleep easy because a serial funeral home stretcher thief has been nabbed.
0: Oh my gosh. And here's mine. Vote for him if you want this one. A woman swinging a stick versus a hero with a spatula.
1: Okay.
0: Dun, dun, dun.
2: Sounds like my kitchen.
0: All right. Text in your vote. Zachy, Brandon, or Amy.
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0: Black Hills best mix in your roadhouse. We need to get some votes here for Stupid Criminal. Let's remind everyone what our headlines are.
1: It's already hard enough to do math. You want more?
2: Vote for Zachy Moon here. A cheesehead robbed a bar wearing a Packers robe.
1: What a loser. Mine is a serial funeral home stretcher thief has been nabbed.
0: And vote Amy for a woman swinging a stick versus a hero with a spatula.
2: Ooh, spatula man.
0: Yeah. 348-9390. Let's go. Send your votes.
1: Well, this last weekend, I made a dump run.
2: Oh.
0: Well, that's good.
1: Thank you. Thank you very much. I actually made two, to be honest with you. But our trailer's been sitting in the edge of my yard for, I don't know how long, since the beginning of the year. I really don't know.
0: Wait. Does that mean that your Christmas tree was on there?
1: I cannot confirm or deny. You will see. And so in this trailer, I remembered, like, early this spring, raking up leaves and filling the bottom of this trailer on a tarp with leaves and just brush and nastiness, right, throughout the yard. Stuff that gathers throughout the year from the fall and stuff that I never picked up. And then I did nothing. So I added trash bags to the top of that, boxes from Amazon. There was a broken mirror in there. There's just stuff all in this trailer. And I'm like, man, I got to air up the tire, and we got to take it to the dump. And so we finally did it on Saturday morning. It was me, the wife, Malia, and two dogs. And Malia stood in the excursion and watched us as we tried to empty the trailer. We did it. But then we got down to that tarp, I remembered, full of leaves and grass and just nastiness. And we couldn't get it out. It was too heavy to lift up into the dumpster.
2: Oh.
1: So I ended up just dropping it off on the ground. A guy scooped it up with the loader. It was great. But there was something in that load, Amy, that I think I set a new record for a Christmas tree.
0: Oh, my gosh.
1: Maybe.
0: Remember, Zachy, we took bets on what month?
2: I can't remember the bet.
0: Mine was June.
3: Oh, mine was not. I don't remember what it was.
0: I'm pretty sure mine was June.
3: I think I probably believed in my friend too much. Mine was probably before that.
1: When we come back, I'll tell you what was in that trailer.
0: I think I know.
4: We are united.
5: We love you and we welcome you.
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1: From the Waring Sturgis Ford Weather Center, I'm meteorologist Ember Sky. Sunny skies are ahead today, warming to 80. Tonight stays clear with a low near 53. Thursday, sunny and hotter, reaching 91. Friday brings wind with gusts to 41 and a high of 89.

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1: Okay, text in Zachy Moon. A cheesehead robbed a bar wearing a Packers robe.
2: You can text in BJ if you feel like a serial funeral home stretcher thief has been nabbed as your cap of story.
0: All right, and vote for Amy if you don't want me to come at you. A woman swinging a stick versus a hero with a spatula.
1: Whoa.
0: 348-9390. And I do have several spatulas at home.
2: Spatula I believe man. You. So, yeah, on the dump run, you know, digging in there. We always do bets here, like Amy said, about my Christmas tree. We go out as a family, hunt a Christmas tree down, put it in the house. After Christmas, things get a little awry. Sometimes that Christmas tree spends some time in the garage. Post-Christmas, sometimes it's in the backyard. Sometimes it just sits in the trailer and waits for you to take it to the dump. And if any of you had September as your bet when I finally took it in, then you would have won.
0: You should have just put it back up. It's almost time.
2: No.
1: So my question is,
2: didn't have a needle on it.
1: My question is, obviously a real tree is going to cause a little bit of mess. How long do you leave it in the house? Do you take it down right after Christmas?
0: Nope.
2: Also, that's on the wife. So, like, I don't know. Sometimes it's pretty quick. Sometimes it might be after the first of the year.
1: Okay. That's
2: also depends on when we got it. There was one year we couldn't schedule a good time to go get our Christmas tree. So I think we got it on like the 20th or 23rd
1: December.
2: So we kind of wanted to enjoy it longer, so we waited till Valentine's Day and took it down. not that bad. Okay.
0: No, Megan's good at staying on top of things. Yeah. You know? So she moves it to where she wants Brandon to move it.
2: She'll undecorate it, and then be like, take that tree out. She doesn't specify where. So
1: garage.
2: Could be garage. Could be out the back deck. Should be just depends on options at that time. Because usually there's like football on. And she's like, take the tree now. I'm like, I'm freaking watching a game right now. Get out of the way. You know? And so like on
1: half throw it out the window.
2: Throw it out the window or whatever. But
0: September.
2: So September, but there was nothing left. There was literally, I think I sent you guys a picture.
1: Yeah.
2: And it still had the tag on it from, you know, because you get a permit to go cut a Christmas tree. That was still there.
0: Oh my goodness!
2: So that was cool. It was cool though, but it's good to know. You know what I mean? It's at its new home in Sawdustville or wherever it's at.
0: Oh my god!
2: It's probably in a tripper right now.

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1: The Roadhouse.
2: What do you want?
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17: The Lookout Fire in Spearfish first reported just after 3 p.m. Monday is at 443 acres, according to fire officials. Although evacuation notices went out to several homes Monday, there are no mandatory evacuations in place. The fire did not reach Lookout Mountain Park to the south, but it did burn several hiking trails in the area. While Fire Alliance held steady overnight Monday, there is still no containment of the fire. The Rapid City Fire Department's annual aircraft rescue and firefighting training took place Tuesday at the department's training grounds on Creek Drive. For the training, firefighters used a live fire training prop for realistic emergency scenarios to allow responders to practice proper fire techniques on a simulated airplane. While only 16 qualified Rapid City firefighters who drive the aircraft rescue firefighting trucks at Rapid City Regional Airport are federally required to be certified, the Rapid City Fire Department includes several of the firefighters in the annual training.
18: For the Rapid City Post, this is Jerry Steinle.

0: Maybe it is stupid, but it's also dumb.
1: Time's up. Votes are in. Let's find out who's reading their story here.
2: Hope you voted for me. Cheesehead robbed a bar wearing a Packers robe.
3: Well, I've seen the results, and I know that Gotham, like I said, can rest easy tonight because a serial funeral home stretcher thief has been nabbed.
1: Okay. And mine, a woman swinging a stick versus a hero with a spatula.
2: Okay. What do we got?
3: When I calculated up all of the policies and everything or possibilities of text messages that came in, Amy won.
1: I never win. Are you serious? Are you sure?
3: Yeah.
1: Well, yep. Thank you, everybody.
3: I think they felt bad, maybe.
1: Here we go. Sit down. Crisscross applesauce. Mm-hmm. A 53-year-old woman at an In-N-Out restaurant in Southern California. She started threatening workers with a large baseball bat-sized wooden stick. It doesn't say why, but one witness said that she was angry about an order that was taking too long. But another person described her as high-level tweaker.
3: Oh.
1: Anyway, that's when a 20-year-old college student named Luca saw the chaos from his car at the drive-thru window and took action. He jumped through the window like Spider-Man, grabbed a spatula, and confronted the woman. He shouted at her to leave, but she kept threatening the employees, so he pulled off a shoulder drop maneuver to disarm her. Luca is agile. He's a former gymnast, rugby player, and a teacher who's now freestyle trampolining. So what a lucky witness to be there. So no injuries were reported, and the woman was booked on suspicion of felony vandalism and brandishing a weapon. And in a comment on social media, Luca said, "This was me. I'm not the proudest of this, but I had to defend the employees with a spatula."
2: Well, thank you for your service, Mr. Yeah. Spatula Man.
3: Wow.
1: Yep. Yeah. Don't ever bring a baseball bat to a spatula fight.
3: That's right. You'll label to get smacked.
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6: From the Waring Sturgis Ford Weather Center, I'm meteorologist Ember Sky. Sunny skies are ahead today, warming to 80. Tonight stays clear with a low near 53. Thursday, sunny and hotter, reaching 91. Friday brings wind with gusts to 41 and a high of 89.

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1: I hear, get the F out of there! Like, sold out, and if the driver yelled it at the top of his lungs, the driver of the car in front of me, and he's yelling that inside the drive-thru window, but then I realize that there's no staff in the kitchen, like, where there's normally a bunch of people cooking, there's nobody there. And he gets out of his car and he jumps out of the window and he starts battling this lady with the stick who she had chased, I guess, all the staff into some back room. She was mad that they didn't make her burger fast enough or something. This kid, like, totally saved the day. So, In-N-Out, it would be cool if you give him burgers for life.
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1: So my husband and I, we spent many countless hours on the motorcycle on the long weekend.
2: Riding it?
1: Yes. I think we put over 1,000 miles on it.
2: Right.
1: Two weekends in a row.
2: That's
3: really cool.
2: That's cool.
1: Yes. You know, with the dog being sick and stuff, it's just so, it just takes your mind off everything.
2: Yeah. Yeah.
1: And so it's been good medicine for us. And so we're like, let's go for a ride. Let's go for a ride. Yeah. And we went on a poker run on Saturday morning. It was awesome. We started at Black Hills Power Sports and went to the Hangar Pub, went to the Sugar Shack.
2: Nice.
1: We went all over the place. We ended up at the VFW in Sturgis for a silent auction.
2: Yeah.
1: It was so much fun. We got rained on.
2: Oh, yeah.
1: It was.
3: Okay, good.
1: And then the next day, we're like, let's go for another ride. And so.
2: It's good. When it's comfortable, it's easy to do.
1: We went out to the Moontime Grill again,
3: mm-hmm.
1: and that food is so good.
3: You guys, so you had a hell of a Labor Day weekend.
1: You got to go out to Johnson Siding and go to Moontime Grill.
2: Oh, yeah.
1: The food is, he grinds brisket into the ground beef for
3: That's
1: his burgers.
3: Amazing.
1: It's the best burger I've ever eaten in my life.
2: Okay.
1: And from there, we're like, let's take the long way home. And so we went out Nemo Road and Vinocur Canyon, ended up back at the VFW in Sturgis.
2: Cool.
1: Yeah, it was amazing.
2: That sounds like a lot of fun.
1: And then we got rained on again the way home on the interstate.
2: Well, that's always nice. At least you guys got a fairing, right? And windshield and stuff?
1: Yeah.
3: Yeah.
1: I put my hand on his forehead, and then I hide behind.
2: Dude, I was going to say,
1: your forehead.
2: It hurts.
3: Yeah.
2: It hurts. Yeah.
1: Yeah.
2: It's the only time it's like, I want to wear a helmet right now.
1: It's such a great time, though. Hopefully next weekend we ride again. We actually are. We're going to go East River on the bike.
2: Yes.
1: To his high school.
3: Okay, that's cool.
2: Cool.
1: We're like turning into bikers.
3: Real life, though. You're actually going to travel away from your own town without on the bike, not just on a trailer.
1: You might even just sleep on the bike.
2: Your future is pasties and tattoos.
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0: guess I'm selfish. Justin Timberlake on the mix with the Roadhouse.
1: So I got to tell you a story about this cottonless cottonwood that I've got in my yard.
2: Oh, wait, hold on. Let me get comfortable.
1: What? Yeah, please do. So cottonless cottonwood I picked up at the Jolly Lane with the old wife. I've lived in my house for 21 years. I know this because my oldest daughter, had her first birthday in the house.
0: Oh, wow.
1: She just recently turned 21. Sorry. Again, it grosses me out. But then there's a picture of my oldest daughter, like one-ish, in like a pink jumpsuit. It's cute, jogging pantsuit thing, whatever.
3: Yeah.
1: By this tree that I just planted, right? And it's pretty cute and everything, and she's helping me and has like a pail and stuff. Well, that cottonwood grew up and then got pretty big, where like the base was maybe 8 or 10 inches, and then it died. It like got a fungal thing, and we ended up having to cut it down.
0: Aww.
1: But beside it was like a tiny little runner, like a little like weed coming out of the bottom.
0: Held on.
1: And so I was like, well, let's see what happens there. This is all old wife and me and the kids, right? Old wife, she leaves, whatever, right? New wife comes in. Cottonwood's been growing this whole time. Now it's massive. It's huge. And the base is probably, I don't even know, 24 inches or better. Like, it's big. About the size of my waist. I don't know where you thought I was going with that. But it's a big cottonwood. And it's, you know, obviously like a cottonwood comes up, big branches come off. It's huge. Offers a lot of shade for all the houses around. The corner of my lot was misaligned when I first moved in there, so it's too close to the edge. I probably would have moved it a little closer to my house, because once they came in and started building more houses, they were like, whoops, we screwed up. It's actually, your yard's 3 foot shorter over here. And we're like, oh, whoops. Anyway, I say all this to say that there's a branch that goes off to the left that kind of died, and it's the tallest of branches on the tree. Oh. It's way the frick up there. And I mean, taller than all the houses. Like, you can see my tree in the neighborhood when you're on the edge. It's a big tree. And I'm like, oh man, I want to cut this down. Now that I've taken my trailer to the dump and cleaned it out, I need to cut this thing down and haul more stuff to the dump. And so when we come back, I'll tell you how this turned out, because, well, there's a lot going on. There's a privacy fence, there's a shed, somebody else's fence, my life.
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3: From the Waring Sturgis Ford Weather Center, I'm meteorologist Ember Sky. Sunny skies are ahead today, warming to 80. Tonight stays clear with a low near 53. Thursday, sunny and hotter, reaching 91. Friday brings wind with gusts to 41 and a high of 89.

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1: So I got this tree in my yard, huge cottonwood, 21 years old. Showing you guys some pictures. Yeah. Pretty big. Half of it, I wouldn't even say half, a third of it's dead. Like one whole side's kind of dead. And so I have to kind of remove it. Because what I don't want is for it to dry and then break in a windstorm or winter, this winter, like snow get on it and it snaps off. Right next to the tree, my neighbor, who's really cool, which makes no difference, but has a nice shed that he just built, a privacy fence, where I'm like, if this branch falls down, they're both gone.
0: Yeah.
1: You know?
0: Yeah.
1: It's thick enough that it's going to ruin them. And then I got to build a privacy fence in a shed. That's not mine, you know?
2: Exactly.
1: So I'm like, oh, I got to get this thing down here. So I have a sketchy extension ladder. I don't know where I got. So I run that baby up there. I got a sweet Husqvarna chainsaw that I've been dying to use. So
2: yeah.
1: My old chubby butt calls up on the old extension ladder that's obviously not rated for my weight. And as I'm up there and it's doing this thing, and I'm sawing, I'm trimming some branches off of it and everything. And I get down and I'm trying to like clear the area because I'm telling Malia and Megan, like, hey, I'm about to start dropping some big stuff. Watch out.
2: Yep.
1: All of a sudden it dawns on me. I'm like, wait a minute. Like, I have a cousin that like does this stuff. You know what I mean? Mm-hmm. Like, he climbs in trees, and this is literally his job, his profession. My God, I just shoot him a picture real quick. Like, so I put the ladder super sketchy, chainsaw's kind of hanging weird, and I take a picture and send it to him, and I'm like, what do you think about this business I'm in right now? And he's like, that looks pretty sketchy. And then he's like, you want me to bring my climbing gear over and hop up there and help you out? And I'm like, and he lives like 2 blocks away.
2: Oh,
1: and
2: okay.
1: I'm like, well, if you're really bored, that'd be sick. You know, and I'm thinking, a professional would sure be handy right now.
2: Yeah.
1: Dude, he came up, climbed up. He's bigger than me. He's like 6'3". And he's like, climbs up in the tree like a little kid, but with proper equipment, and just starts like breaking branches off and sawing them off by hand. If I throw him up my chainsaw, not really. He like drops me down a rope. It up. And rah, rah, rah, rah, rah, rah. All of a sudden, poof. Tree's gone. And I'm like,
0: the whole tree?
1: Half of it.
0: Oh, okay.
1: And I'm like, wow, that was

0: and nothing got hurt. And I'm like, wow, this is way better than I probably would have owed somebody the roof of a shed.
1: Yeah.
2: You were getting ready to start cutting stuff, and God's like, eh-eh.
0: Yeah, like, hey, why don't you phone a friend? You know what I mean? Like, you've got a cousin. You know what I mean? Like, why don't you give your cousin a call? So thank you, Chance, because I took a chance. I was going to do it myself, but I called my cousin, Chance, and he came and did it. It was awesome.
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13: What began as a simple effort to share messages of hope and kindness on the South Dakota Mines campus in 2020 has grown into a statewide movement encouraging communities across South Dakota to remind people that they matter, they are valued, and they are not alone. People across the state are invited to participate in Chalk the Walk 2026 on Thursday, September 10th, World Suicide Prevention Day, by filling sidewalks, walkways, and gathering spaces with messages of hope, encouragement, and kindness and support. For the news hounds out there, the South Dakota media landscape has undergone a few notable changes recently. CBS programming in western South Dakota has moved from Sioux Falls-based Kelloland Media Group to KNBN-TV in Rapid City, which is also the NBC affiliate owned by Fargo, North Dakota-based Forum Communications. The Rapid City Journal has promoted Shalom Bergi as the top editor of the Lee Enterprises Zone newspaper, replacing Mike Brownlee, who is the new executive editor position at the Billings Gazette sister paper in Montana. And Dave Bordewick, who has led the South Dakota News Media Association for more than 30 years as its executive director, is retiring in June.
14: For the Rapid City Post, this is Jerry Steinle.

0: Fiona Lewis, Bleeding Love on the Mix with the Roadhouse. It's time for That's a Great Question, brought to you by Murphy's.
1: Absolutely. The question is, the average man spends 22 minutes a day talking about this.
0: Poop.
1: What is it?
0: Bathrooms.
1: No. It's not poop or bathrooms. Your clue is, depending on the season, it may be a different version of this.
0: A rash?
2: Well... I think we know exactly what it is.
0: I just don't want to say it.
2: Neither do I.
0: Texting your guest 348-9390 will be

0: Insurrection. All right, Zachy, hit us with that's a great question.
1: Absolutely. Your question was, the average man spends 22 minutes a day talking about this. What is it? Your clue was, depending on the season, it may be a different version of this.
2: Season of the month?
1: Your answer is sports.
2: Oh.
1: Yeah. What did you think I meant, Brandon?
2: Well, there's some athletic things I get into, you know, time to time.
0: I was thinking of, like, the main tool.
1: Oh, what's the main tool? I'm confused. Sorry. Yeah.
2: Now you got me
0: wondering. Hammer.
2: Is that what you call it?
1: The hammer?
0: The helicopter.
2: Huh?
1: The helicopter blade.
2: Wow.
0: That tool.
2: The Pen 15?
0: Men talk about that a lot.
1: Yeah, more than 22 minutes a day for sure.
2: Huh. That's weird. I don't really talk about it that often.
1: Really? I do. Every day. Thinking about it, talking about it. No, I'm kidding.
2: That's crazy. Well. I need to talk about it more, I guess.
1: Don't do that.
3: Thanks for listening.
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4: From the Waring Sturgis Ford Weather Center, I'm meteorologist Ember Sky. Sunny skies are ahead today, warming to 80. Tonight stays clear with a low near 53. Thursday, sunny and hotter, reaching 91. Friday brings wind with gusts to 41 and a high of 89.

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1: What is a slang word from your day that you used to say in high school?
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1: Lit. 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Fresh. 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Dude, gnarly. Rad. How about this one? You guys remember this one? Psych. Remember psych? Psych is such a solid slang word. I don't know why we stopped saying that. You know what's very similar to psych? Not. Remember not? Remember you'd be like, Mom, I'm gonna go clean my room. Not. Whatever. Gag me with a spoon. Remember gag me with a spoon? Why were we so violent?
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1: Well, one of my favorite times of year has come to pass, and it was an incredible experience. It wasn't the full experience I wanted it to be, and I'm talking about Shangri-La. Shangri-La is a music festival, and I've talked about it a little bit last week, that we play every year. It's this year was huge. It's usually from 3,000 to 5,000 people. It's out north of Albert Lea in Minnesota. North of Albert Lea, like maybe 20, 30 miles, something like that. And it's an incredible experience. You go out there, you camp out. There's huge live stages, very big bands in the genre of music I play, reggae and some like hip hop artists as well. And it's just a beautiful thing. We headed out. I wanted to go Wednesday and leave early, do the pre-party, stay all the way until yesterday morning. But I didn't get the chance to do that. That's okay. I rode with the sober crew, and that part of our band left Friday morning. So we hit the road Friday morning in the van. We get to just a little north of Albert Lea, but not quite to Shang, our lead singer, Nevada. He has a fiance, and she has an uncle, and he has a farm. Nice. And that is where we stayed. We stayed on this farm. And it's so sweet. They rolled up and they had dinner ready for us. They're so Midwest hospitality style. You know what I mean? It's just like you went to your grandma, grandpa's like, and we go get out there. They have a house for us to stay in. They made us a spaghetti dinner with this delicious cheese bread. Just, you know, home cooking. Awesome. We go check out Shang for a little bit. And then we head back to the farm at like almost midnight, get a good night's rest. We wake up and these guys have a breakfast, like whole breakfast buffet style layout ready for us. Homemade, by the way. You know what I mean?
2: Wow.
1: Beautiful experience. Then we head back.
2: Wanna go.
1: You should come next year. Then we get back over to Shang. This is Saturday when we're going to play. We head up to the back of the stage, load in, do sound check, play an incredible show for a bunch of hippies in bikinis and pirate clothing because we had a pirate-themed show. Yes, it was awesome. Lots of non-bra-wearing people there.
0: Oh,
1: awesome. And yeah, it was great. Must be nice. Great show. And we proceed to load out, tear down, get everything in the back of the van. And we were supposed to end up hanging out for a little bit, get a little more time with our friends. We have a huge fan base and friend base.
2: Especially the topless
1: pirate. That stays there. And we jump in the van and one of our guys just starts driving, and we just left. Just left right from the back of the stage and came back. Little disappointed with that, but I did have one of the best Shangri-Las just because it was good to be around the people.
0: That's wonderful.
1: Good. Yeah.
2: Dude, that's so awesome. I totally got to go with you. I'll sell merch or something.
1: Please, dude.
3: Hashtag morning. Hashtag fun.
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3: Hashtag laughs.
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13: From the Waring Sturgis Ford Weather Center, I'm meteorologist Ember Sky. Sunny skies are ahead today, warming to 80. Tonight stays clear with a low near 53. Thursday, sunny and hotter, reaching 91. Friday brings wind with gusts to 41 and a high of 89.

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1: 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I love that.
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0: That's Russell Dickerson on the mix with the Roadhouse.
1: All right, and it's that time of year again, everybody. It's football season.
2: Yeah.
1: Starts tonight. Let's
2: Amy's
1: go.
2: Favorite time.
1: Amy's face right now while I'm talking. I just said the word football, and she's just like,
2: She looks so relaxed.
0: I think I just had a stroke.
2: Football season, dude.
1: Yep. I'm so excited, man. I'm excited about the Sundays where you're just chilling at home.
2: Yeah.
1: It's such a special space for me because it's like I'm not even thinking about the busyness of a weekend if I had shows, and I'm not even thinking about work tomorrow. I'm just enjoying a little bit of sportsmanship with my friends, watching football be played, and I do the fantasy thing. I'm in a couple fantasy leagues. You're in like four, right, Brandon?
2: Yeah.
1: Yeah, so I do the fantasy football thing. That makes it a little more interactive, too, because I'm like, I can watch games that I normally wouldn't watch because I have players on those teams that I want to see them do good, you know?
2: Mm-hmm.
1: And it's not just the sport part of it, though. I think football season coming reminds me of like a calmer time and the cooler weather and being kind of cozy almost, you know what I mean? The smell of food cooking, like that doesn't happen as much in the summer with my roommate, incredible chef, but he's busy working a hotel. Summer, a hotel in the summer is a busy job. I'm busy with shows and this beautiful job. So it's nice that I know things are going to slow down. I'm going to smell food cooking, help cook some food and have some like, you know, hangouts, watch some sports with my friends.
2: It's always a good time. I think it's fun, whether it be the fantasy stuff, the food.
1: Yep.
2: For me, it's like family time.
1: Yep.
2: Chillax
1: exactly.
2: And watching football. But
1: yeah,
2: I get way too into it. It's really not that important to me. Sometimes I have to reel myself back and be like, this game means nothing.
1: Are we going to watch some football together this year?
2: We should.
1: All right.
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1: 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I'm from the dirty, but that Chico nice. 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
1: The Vikings Water Cooler Talk is a podcast that Stitch and I do every week, especially during the NFL season. Obviously, we're Vikings centric, but we do talk about the NFL as a whole. And we have a thing that we've been doing for a couple of years called Skull Pick'ems. Skull Picks, where you could go online right now to ESPN and look for, I think it's Skull Home Slice Pick'ems.
2: Yes, sir.
1: And anybody and everybody can join. Doesn't cost anything. Will you win something? There's a good chance Stitch might come rub your feet or something. And but outside of that, I don't know. There might be a huge prize. We're working on that right now. But we invite everybody to be a part of it. Do you need to know anything about the NFL? No. Most of the people that win usually don't know anything about it. But you just go through weekly, pick your teams, who's going to win, who's going to lose. That's it. Mm-hmm. There's nothing too crazy about it. And that's all. And at the end of it, it keeps a record. And
2: yeah,
1: if you win, you win.
2: And it's nice, light, fun. I joined it yesterday. I'm ready to rock. Let's go. But it also has like percentages of like the probability of each team. If you don't really want to think about it, like, yeah, you should maybe think about it if you know anything about football. But if you don't, you just go in and push the one with the highest percentage. See if you win. If you do, cool. Stitch will come rub your feet.
1: Yeah, maybe. A little honey on your thighs.
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1: That's right.
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17: From the Waring Sturgis Ford Weather Center, I'm meteorologist Ember Skye. Sunny skies are ahead today.

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0: We're outski. That's it. We're back to work on a hump day. Oh my gosh, there's only 2 days left in this week.
2: Wow.
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10: From the Waring Sturgis Ford Weather Center, I'm meteorologist Ember Sky. Sunny skies are ahead today, warming to 80. Tonight stays clear with a low near 53. Thursday, sunny and hotter, reaching 91. Friday brings wind with gusts to 41 and a high of 89.

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8: From the Waring Sturgis Ford Weather Center, I'm meteorologist Ember Sky. Sunny skies are ahead today, warming to 80. Tonight stays clear with a low near 53. Thursday, sunny and hotter, reaching 91. Friday brings wind with gusts to 41 and a high of 89.

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12: From the Waring Sturgis Ford Weather Center, I'm meteorologist Ember Sky. Sunny skies are ahead today, warming to 80. Tonight stays clear with a low near 53. Thursday, sunny and hotter, reaching 91. Friday brings wind with gusts to 41 and a high of 89.

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8: From the Waring Sturgis Ford Weather Center, I'm meteorologist Ember Sky. Sunny skies are ahead today, warming to 80. Tonight stays clear with a low near 53. Thursday, sunny and hotter, reaching 91. Friday brings wind with gusts to 41 and a high of 89.

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5: Finally, Rapid City, a break from the heat. 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
4: From the Waring Sturgis Ford Weather Center, I'm meteorologist Ember Sky. Sunny this afternoon with a high near 81. Mostly clear tonight, dropping to 52. Thursday stays sunny and warmer near 91. Then sunshine continues Friday with a high around 84.

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0: and going on. 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
8: From the Waring Sturgis Ford Weather Center, I'm meteorologist Ember Sky. Sunny this afternoon with a high near 81. Mostly clear tonight, dropping to 52. Thursday stays sunny and warmer near 91. Then sunshine continues Friday with a high

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2: From the Waring Sturgis Ford Weather Center, I'm meteorologist Ember Sky. Sunny this afternoon with a high near 81. Mostly clear tonight, dropping to 52. Thursday stays sunny and warmer near 91. Then sunshine continues Friday with a high around 81.

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7: From the Waring Sturgis Ford Weather Center, I'm meteorologist Ember Sky. Sunny this afternoon with a high near 81. Mostly clear tonight, dropping to 52. Thursday stays sunny and warmer near 91. Then sunshine continues Friday with a high around

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10: From the Waring Sturgis Ford Weather Center, I'm meteorologist Ember Sky. Sunny this afternoon with a high near 81. Mostly clear tonight, dropping to 52. Thursday stays sunny and warmer near 91. Then sunshine continues Friday with a high around

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8: From the Waring Sturgis Ford Weather Center, I'm meteorologist Ember Sky. Sunny this afternoon with a high near 81. Mostly clear tonight, dropping to 52. Thursday stays sunny and warmer near 91. Then sunshine continues Friday with a high around 80.

0: 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I decided to start this show today by bringing in a famous bassist that you might have heard of.
1: Famous. Like, more famous than me.
0: Flea from...
1: from Red Hot Chili Peppers
0: is here. Did I? No, it isn't. It's Amelie with Rathko who's here.
2: Hi
0: Amelie. Welcome to the show.
2: Thank you for having me. Yeah.
0: Absolutely.
2: I'm no Flea.
0: Is he that good?
1: Yes.
0: I mean, really?
1: What are you talking about?
2: He's very technical.
0: Okay.
2: Very different from me.
0: What does that mean? When you say you're very technical, I mean, how does that differ from, okay, this guy that plays this instrument's technical, this guy that plays it is just good, this guy that plays it has a vibe. Are they all different things?
2: I mean, yeah, you have to be like your own niche of it, and he's very much like, his bass lines are busy, it's like you hear it in the song, like you can't ignore Flea in a song, and it takes a lot of technique to do what he does, but...
0: Yeah.
2: That's
0: not me. Do you think they want to ignore him, though, in the song?
1: No!
2: It's what makes the songs, those songs.
0: Is it too much?
1: Right.
0: Okay, so what? Who do you... I'm just jumping around in here because I don't care. Who do you look up to as, like, bass players?
2: I mean, I think I grew

0: on a lot of Beatles. So, like, Paul McCartney. Oh, I'm sorry. He's just, like, he's Paul McCartney.
1: One thing you know about, one thing you will now learn right now in this very moment is Mark Hewson hates the Beatles. And it's so wild to me.
2: It isn't wild.
0: It's so wild.
2: There are
0: I'm
2: people
0: sorry.
2: That I know that also do not. Hate is a strong word. And maybe I can make it worse by saying, I think the Beatles are overrated.
1: Oh,
2: let's put it that way.
1: Wow. Okay?
2: That's my own personal
1: they
2: opinion.
1: They are literally like...
2: So you grew up, that's what you were was playing in the house was Beatles for you, and that's where you got there?
0: Yeah, lots of it.
2: Oh, my
0: I think
2: God.
0: the first time I ever knew what a bass was because of Paul. So, like, I feel like I have to say he's my favorite.
2: You don't have to. You make up literally anything else. I pulled flea out of my butt somehow. I don't know how I did that.
1: Wait, you pulled fleas out of your butt, dude? That's weird.
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12: From the Waring Sturgis Ford Weather Center, I'm meteorologist Ember Sky. Sunny this afternoon with a high near 81. Mostly clear tonight, dropping to 52. Thursday stays sunny and warmer near 91. Then sunshine continues Friday with a high around 81.

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1: It's Mark Houston, and it's Amelie sitting across from us there.
2: Welcome.
1: The bass player for Rathco. I'm not going to keep calling you that.
2: Do you know what else she does?
1: I'm just saying to introduce, because most people, I think, would you say most people would know you from that?
3: I'd say so.
1: Yeah. Well, okay. So let's get that out there then.
2: Graduated high school early. She also graduated nursing school early. She also hosts and runs the Rock Grace Foundation and provides.
1: Shut up. What is that?
3: It's my nonprofit.
1: Okay.
3: The Rock Grace Foundation for Music and Medicine.
1: What does that do?
3: It strives to create autoimmune disease advocacy and awareness through music fundraising. So
2: yeah.
3: Benefit concerts, initiatives, drives for autoimmune disease.
1: Okay. Let me ask a personal question then. Do you have an autoimmune disease?
3: That's a layered question. It takes on average 4.5 years for someone to be properly diagnosed with one.
1: Okay.
3: To get like a definitive answer. So like my doctors think I do, but there's not like a definitive diagnosis. We're working towards one.
1: My wife does have one.
3: Mm-hmm.
1: That's why I'm bringing it up.
3: Yeah.
1: So that's why I was curious.
2: Her mom does.
1: Her little
2: sister does.
3: I have a
2: really
3: big family history of it.
2: Yes. Yeah. Her grandpa, Rock Grace, who helped Joe Walsh wrote Rocky Mountain Way, one of the most famous songs of all time. He passed away from one.
1: He wasn't a Beatle either. I like him already.
3: Not a Beatle, no. He loved him, though.
2: Yeah.
1: Dang it. All right, I'm already outnumbered. All right, well, that's...

0: That's
1: it's a pretty impressive resume for only being 21, not even 21 yet.
2: Not 21.
0: So, then where do you go from here? I mean, come on.
1: Radio.
2: 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A lot of- Radio nurse.
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0: Rembrandt's on the mix. It's the Friends theme. Come on. All right, so we're talking with Amelie, who's in here on the show today, and she mentioned she has a foundation called the Rock Grace Foundation for Autoimmune Disease, and how you've tied in nursing and music to kind of create this foundation, right? So it's cool because when you said that, I saw, did you see the Dierks Bentley, that inaugural show they're calling Justice Jam on October 27th?
1: In Nashville?
0: They're partnering with the Tennessee Innocence Project.
1: Okay.
0: Which provides legal services to free the wrongfully convicted.
1: Well, that's rad.
0: I thought this was amazing. The Pearl Jam guitarist Mike McCready is going to be there. This is about channeling the power of Nashville's music community into real freedom for
1: Oakley
0: people
1: that?
0: Who have run out of options.
1: Yeah. That's his favorite guitar player of all time.
0: Is it really?
1: Mike McCready, yes.
0: No kidding. Oh, well, hell yeah. Well, then we should all go. What are we doing?
2: I'm going to Nashville.
1: I'm actually going to Nashville in November. But
0: is October 20th.
1: Did you know that we have
2: so done?
1: Did you know that Home Slice has an office in Nashville?
0: Yes, I know we do.
1: Cool, dude.
0: You're asking me if I know that kind of stuff? Seriously?
1: Just saying.
0: No, but I would love. I think this show would be amazing, and I think this is what I'm. Dierks Bentley, arguably, is one of my top three artists of all time.
1: Ooh, not just country artists?
0: Not just country, just artists. He's phenomenal songwriter, great album, bluegrass, just a stud bluegrass, musician.
1: Okay.
0: And his concerts are amazing. This is what makes me love artists like this more. Just when they go out of their way to put something together. I mean, Olivia
2: Rodrigo.
0: Yeah, that whole thing. $20 million
1: is
2: incredible.
0: What that show raised.
1: That's insane.
0: Right?
1: Yeah.
0: So,
1: big fan of Olivia over here.
0: Yeah. Who, you? Or
1: yes.
0: Amelie?
1: Olivia
0: Rodrigo too.
1: Both of us. Yeah. And her sister beat you too.
0: Who's her bass player? Didn't know, did you?
2: Oh,
0: I
2: didn't
0: think so.
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5: From the Waring Sturgis Ford Weather Center, I'm meteorologist Ember Sky. Sunny this afternoon with a high near 81. Mostly clear tonight, dropping to 52. Thursday stays sunny and warmer near 91. Then sunshine continues Friday with a high around 81.

0: like I'm going to lose you. You're listening to 93.9 The Mix. So we have on a couple of our shows been talking about the songs of the summer, right? On Hot 93.1, we had Tame Impala and Dracula be the song of the summer. And then we were talking about, what was the Spotify list? They had Ariana Grande's.
1: Yeah. I hate that you made, I hate that you made me love you, or right? whatever the title is.
0: So Ella Langley is always in these conversations, too. Did you see now, if she stays at number one this week,
1: she's going to beat Garth Brooks?
0: She will have tied
1: Garth Brooks.
0: Mariah Carey.
1: For
0: that number one hit with her Christmas song.
1: You know,
0: as soon as Mariah hears that, she's the thawing has begun.
1: Thawing has already started, but yeah, it is exactly. Definitely.
0: She's going to be on her way out. Anyway, so for the first time, country artists have claimed the top three spots on this chart. Ella's number one, Taylor's number two, Ella's number three. How did that song become? Do you like that song, Amelie? The Choose in Texas?
2: Mm-hmm.
0: Yeah.
2: I feel like that's a country song where if you don't listen to country, you can still get into it.
1: Yeah.
0: How do you feel about country music?
2: It's not my favorite genre, but like that song, like if I hear it on the radio, I'm not going to skip it.
0: Yeah, that's true. And the
2: like, there's something for everyone to like about it.
0: No, that's very true. So 407 million U.S. streams, 124,000 downloads during the summer tracking period. That song came out October 2025.
2: Mm-hmm. Wow.
1: It was almost a year old.
0: The most amazing part of this, it's the first Song of the Summer winner to have entered the Hot 100 in a prior year since the Macarena in 1996.
1: Okay.
0: What do you mean, okay? That's insane.
1: I mean, it's fine, but it's the Macarena, dude.
2: The Macarena.
1: Come on. You think that it's... Stop it.
0: I still to this day don't know how to do it.
1: You just did it.
0: Did I?
1: Yeah.
0: That was some of the moves.
1: Some of it.
0: Yeah, I forgot those ones. Yeah. Even she knows that. Oh, my God.
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19: From the Waring Sturgis Ford Weather Center, I'm meteorologist Ember Sky. Sunny this afternoon with a high near 81. Mostly clear tonight, dropping to 52. Thursday stays sunny and warmer near 91. Then sunshine continues Friday with a high around 84.

0: Oscar on the mix. All right, coming up this this weekend is the Grounded Car Show in Sturgis.
1: No. I mean, yes. But you know what this weekend is?
0: What?
1: Dun, dun, dun, dun, dun!
0: That's tonight.
1: I know, and it's all weekend.
0: Is there a game tomorrow night, too?
1: Yes. It's the Rams and 49ers in Australia. The Landa Nanda.
0: You're a musical family. Mm-hmm. Is there sports in your family?
1: No.
2: My youngest sister's a competitive dancer, but that's about as sporty as we get. I did soccer when I was in kindergarten. Never went back. That was not for me.
0: No kidding. I suppose Oakley's not a fan.
1: No, he's not. But one thing about Oakley, who I've known a long time, he's interested in like the greatest of all times, or he's interested
0: that's interesting.
1: He's interesting.
2: He watch baseball.
1: Yeah,
2: like he'll like a good baseball game here and there.
1: Yeah, okay. Yeah. He's interested in like. In like who's the best and like who's the worst. That's what he's
2: interested
1: in.
2: That's a good way to put it.
0: I mean, I can appreciate that.
1: But like he's not going to sit down and like waste his whole day.
2: What's the game?
1: Like, yeah, he doesn't care.
0: So speaking of like the best and then those conversations, it's never the teams you cheer for that get to mention that.
1: Why do you always point that out to me? Because you also cheer for the same teams that I cheer for.
0: So sad. Because I've come to the realization, I know.
1: No, you just become pessimistic and old in your old age.
0: 18 weeks of the year dictate my mood.
1: Is literally,
0: that's what I'm not going to do.
1: You are the definition of the old guy sitting on your lawn with a whatever you have.
0: An onion tied to my belt.
1: Yeah, it goes,
0: get off my lawn, you stupid Vikings fans. You're losers.
1: Yeah, dude, you suck.
0: Go cheer for the Seahawks. They're going to win it again.
1: No, they won't.
0: Yes, they will.
1: No.
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1: Stitch, Houston, it's Amelie joining us in the studio today, too. And
2: yeah, thanks, Amelie, for coming.
1: Yeah, no kidding.
3: Glad to be here.
1: I'm hoping that she likes this.
4: Anyway, we kind of need your help. This two-male show thing isn't really working out.
1: So you, Stitch, you're old.
2: What? I'm old?
1: I'm a little bit older than you. Amelie, you're obviously the youngest person in the room. Has there been anything in your life, Amelie, that you have noticed used to be free that Ooh. Isn't anymore?
2: Dude, so I don't.
3: Ooh, that's
2: I think,
3: a tough question.
2: I think things started being not free when she was born.
1: Well, it's funny because I'm looking at this list right now and I'm like, I wonder if she has ever experienced anything. Okay, what kind of phone do you have?
3: iPhone.
1: You have an iPhone. Okay. So do you remember that they used to come with headphones and chargers and everything too?
3: Yeah.
1: You remember that.
3: Mm-hmm.
1: Okay. So now,
3: like in the pack, box.
1: Yeah, the whole thing. So now you get the charger anymore and that's it. You're lucky if that's all you're getting.
2: And you get the cord. You don't get the box. No cube or box. Nope.
1: You've never been alive for no, that makes it sound so. You've never been alive, Amelie.
3: Haven't lived.
1: For all the concert ticket fees that you used to buy a concert ticket, and that was the price of the ticket.
2: Yeah.
1: No. That was it.
3: I crave those days. I didn't live them, but.
1: Yeah, no kidding. I mean, when's the last concert you went to that you paid for? Do you remember?
3: I'm so nerdy. I went to go see O-Town and Chris Kirkpatrick in California.
1: There's nothing wrong with that at all.
2: She's a massive NSYNC fan.
3: Yeah. I love a boy band.
1: Well, who doesn't, really? Me. I don't. Hence the Beatles. Bringing it all back to that. Checked airline bags.
2: Yeah.
3: That's always cost money for you,
1: I bet that always has mm-hmm. cost money. What about YouTube without excessive ads?
2: Oh, man. YouTube used to be free. Now it's YouTube Premium.
1: Yeah.
2: And that's, yeah. And we talked about streaming services yesterday. Mm-hmm.
1: Do you remember when you could click on a YouTube video and it just played.
3: Yeah,
1: the
3: just
1: whole
3: played.
1: Thing played start to finish.
2: Mm-hmm. Mm-hmm. Now when I click on it, I get the independent Senate guy with the bald head.
1: Bangs.
2: Constantly.
1: Bangs?
2: Brian Bangs? Is that his name?
1: I don't know. It's something like that.
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14: From the Waring Sturgis Ford Weather Center, I'm meteorologist Ember Sky. Sunny this afternoon with a high near 81. Mostly clear tonight, dropping to 52. Thursday stays sunny and warmer near 91. Then sunshine continues Friday with a high around 84.

0: gift.
1: Break even on 93.9 The Mix. So we're talking about things that used to be free that aren't anymore. And Amelie looked at the list and she's like, pizza delivery used to be free? Yes, it was.
2: Dang.
1: We always tipped.
2: Yeah.
1: But now, every time you order pizza, there's a delivery fee on there.
0: Yeah, and the delivery fees do not go to the delivery person, just FYI.
1: I know. But that's the same as any of those added fees, like ticket price. Well, the concert ticket fees. Mm-hmm. What is a convenience and a processing and a delivery? What are those fees? Mm-hmm. Just build it into the ticket. It's the same complaint I have when you go to a place that says, well, it's a 3% upcharge if you use your credit card. Then just build it into your fee. Mm. Don't make me get the bill and be like, oh, you charged me 3% more because I'm using a credit card. Just build it in or say, hey, it's less if you use cash.
0: That's what they do.
1: Mostly. I know, but now they don't as much. Now the fee is on there.
3: Also, I'm reading this list too. Amelie, you and I and your family, we just went to Disney World.
2: Yeah.
3: Disney Fast Passes used to be free.
2: The lightning lanes, which I didn't understand.
1: They did used to be free?
0: I guess it's on
1: the
0: list.
1: I know that's what I said too when I looked at the list. I thought, well, what was the point then of a Disney Fast Pass if just anyone could use it?
0: Yeah.
1: Isn't that just
0: no,
1: the
0: I'm just going to hang out in the slow lane.
2: It's going to take 3 hours of my day.
0: Yeah.
1: Right. I had no idea. But now those paid options are insane. Well, I mean, I don't know how you guys... I honestly thought the Fast Pass
0: wasn't that expensive. I think it was like $20 or something.
2: It wasn't
0: that
2: bad.
0: But I mean,
2: spending a bajillion bucks at Disney, what's 20 more bucks going to do?
0: Yeah, exactly.
1: That's how they get you. Yeah. See, that's how they get you.
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15: From the Waring Sturgis Ford Weather Center, I'm meteorologist Ember Skye. Sunny this afternoon with a high near 81. Mostly clear tonight, dropping to 52. Thursday stays sunny and warmer near 91. Then sunshine continues Friday with a high around 84.

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1: Stitch, I want to have a little intervention with you. Maybe Amelie can help.
2: Mm-mm.
1: I don't want this.
2: Uh-oh. Nobody can help me.
1: I don't want this. I don't want this alligator talk,
2: dude,
1: on the shows anymore. Okay?
2: Alligators are swamp puppies, man.
3: Whoa!
2: They just want, they want to be cuddled.
1: Thank you.
3: That's a crazy.
2: They want to give kisses.
1: Child is recovering after being bitten by an alligator while swimming in Florida's Weeki-Wachee Preserve on Labor Day.
2: Why would you do that? Why would you swim in water where you know there's alligators?
1: Deputies say the child suffered puncture wounds to an arm and leg after encountering an estimated 9 to 12 foot alligator, and several other kids became stranded on a sandbar before rescue crews brought everyone to safety.
2: That's scary, dude. That is scary. Stop swimming in free bodies of water in Florida.
3: That's all they do in Florida.
1: What else are you supposed to do? It's hot.
2: No, I mean, like, if you see, like, a murky water, don't go in there.
1: Now, here's what sucks about
2: this. Go to the ocean.
1: Because you are, go to the ocean.
2: Get bit by
1: sharks.
2: Yeah.
1: With this happening to these people because you think they're fine to go pet.
2: They're swamp puppies.
1: Now they have to capture the alligator.
2: No, here's the thing.
1: And now they're going to have to kill the alligator, Stitch.
2: No.
1: Now they're going to have to kill the wildlife.
2: Gator Chris is going to save
3: that
2: it.
3: Cute.
2: You guys should follow Gator Chris. He's very informative about his gators and his gator sanctuary. But there is a trainer that was just killed by an alligator, that one that he's been working with for like 12 years because he, one mistake, man, it screws you up, dude.
1: Look at me.
2: You got to know exactly how to do it.
1: Look at me.
2: They're swamp puppies.
1: They have the brain the size of
2: a walnut, but they're also very smart.
1: All they see you
2: they know their name
1: is human sushi.
2: They don't see that.
1: Yes, they do. That's all they want
2: human
1: from you.
2: Sushi.
1: Stop it.
2: They're so
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0: This one.
1: Why has this been a total intervention show for me?
0: Because I'm trying to get. I'm trying to get in front of it. I'm trying to introduce Amelie to what happens on this show, and the things that you're specifically afraid of. Okay, so I want you to.
1: I'm not afraid of nothing.
0: Really?
1: Afraid of getting murdered. That's about it.
0: Two Anthropic researchers are sounding a pretty dramatic alarm about where artificial intelligence could be headed.
1: Yeah, we're all going to die.
0: Safety researcher Evan Hubinger
1: says
0: he believes there's more than a 10% chance superintelligent AI could wipe out humanity within the next 10 years.
1: Within the decade, by the end of the decade, which is only 3 years away, essentially.
2: Oh, God.
0: Then another dude that quit said, AI companies are racing towards superintelligence without having strong
1: enough
0: safeguards
1: in place. Because it's not regulated. Also, did you see that Tim Walz passed a bill in Minnesota to, criminate people creating generated...
0: Go back to that word.
1: Shut up. people generating AI images of
0: children.
1: Minor porn
0: yes.
1: or corn. You know what I mean?
0: And Elon Musk fought to...
1: Elon Musk tried to bail...
0: To ban
1: that bill.
0: Yeah. No, not to ban it, to keep it.
1: That's what I meant.
0: Tim Walz wanted to ban it. At least it passed, and it's banned now.
1: Good.
0: Thank God. No, here's what I want to say to you, Stitch.
1: This is wild to me.
0: Okay, all of this is freaking you out, right? So...
1: Skynet.
0: Because I don't use AI to fact check my things.
1: You should.
0: Okay. I did fact check this. I ran this through search and couldn't confirm this guy wasn't even an anthropic employee. Or track down Hubinger's specific 10% in a decade quote.
1: Okay.
0: These didn't exist.
1: What are you saying?
0: Why is it out there as a big news story right now? Because everybody's freaking out over this. And when you go in and look at this and do some deep research, one guy probably didn't even exist. And the other guy, they can't find this quote that he said anywhere.
1: Oh, it's because the AI putting the noise out. AI is putting the news out, dude.
2: Mm. Oh, no.
1: I did watch. Did you see that video I sent you last night?
0: I responded.
1: I know. AI agents are finding ways to create or to basically commit felonies.
0: Oh, my God. Amelie, are you afraid of this?
2: The fact that the facts aren't even facts.
0: So that make you...
2: That's a little frightening that the news outlets are now relying. There needs to be more media literacy. What are we taking in here?
0: Well, you're not wrong, of course. We do need to go back to that. But do you think we'll be able to?
1: Yes.
0: Do you think now that this cat's out of the bag, are we ever going to be able to put it back?
2: No.
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1: From the Waring Sturgis Ford Weather Center, I'm meteorologist Ember Sky. Sunny this afternoon with a high near 81. Mostly clear tonight, dropping to 52. Thursday stays sunny and warmer near 91. Then sunshine continues Friday with a high

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